me say one thing Nancy can't understand. One thing Nancy can't understand. One make them a talk for me ambition. So one make them a talk for me ambition. 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